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4: Yeah, a little bit.
5: Yeah? So who do you think is going to win?
4: I think Brazil's going to win.
5: Who?
4: Brazil.
5: Why do you think so?
4: Because they have really good soccer players and they're really good at like assisting goals. And
5: yeah, and who is your favorite player?
4: Messi.
5: Messi, why do you like Messi so much?
4: It's because he gives a lot of assists for other people. He's really fast and he like really good at skills.
5: And which Matilda player do you like most?
4: Sam Kerr.
5: All right, why do you think?

0: political situation. May karu my job placement, should I speak up, should I not do it? Or I think I'm seeing more and more people would have Peter feel karte hai, ke racism hai, exists, but main kuch nahi kar sakta. I can't do anything about it. Aap politically dekho, it's not in a good light. And if I speak from an Indian perspective, main Indian hu, or you know, right now if you go on social media, racism against Indians bahut normalized ho chuka hai. It's very, very common. People think it's easy to make jokes on us to marginalize the community. So I think the Indian community, I know in particular, wo mention to nahi karega struggle, but they feel it. The transition in my trainings has been wo doubt karte hai content ko. Wo doubt karte hai ki ye sahi cheez hai ki nahi. 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Humko racism, aapko defeat karna hai, you have to speak up. You have to take that step. I think now people are more hesitant. Kyunki politically nahi hai. Institutions give backing me, or the whole right now D&I or diversity inclusion is not seen in a good light, and the stats humne aaj apne wo bole wo back that karte hain.
1: Krishna, gap kahan dikhta hai aapko? 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
0: I think aap social media mein dekho, aap daily conversations dekho, we see certain political parties that very strongly oppose, very clear kar oppose nahi, wo blame karte hai ki ye migrants ke liye hua hai, ye refugees wajah se hua hai, ye itna zyada nayi population hai, itna zyada that's the reason why we're having some issues. So I think when that is becoming normalized, regular sunte hai, dekhte hai, then it gives people who might be on the edge, who they wouldn't be so confident to come out and say a bit more rapid things, or come out and be a bit more vocal, because they see politicians saying it, they see it on the news, they see certain celebrities use it. So I think that's becoming the issue of, it's becoming more normalized. If I was facing racism with another person, more comfortable nahi hoga, I should speak up. Kyunki TV mein to ye dekh raha hu that they're blaming me, to main kahan se bol sakta hu? Especially aap layers mein dalo ki aapki citizenship nahi hai, aap international student ho, itna zyada waqt nahi hua Australia mein, to aap financially secure nahi ho. When you add all these layers in, it becomes very difficult for a person to speak up.
1: Krishna, aise mein aapke anusar aur khaskar jab is tarike ke survey samne aate hain, to kis tarike se, jisko kehte hain na ki trust building exercise kari ja sakti hai, ya kis tarike se ek middle ground par pahuncha ja sakta hai?
0: We have to develop some empathy. I think as leaders, as I guess someone working in the space, we have to give space. ये opinions हो सकते हैं, people can feel this way. वो जो आप सोच रहे हो, feel करते हो, so we can't tell that's a bad feeling. ये मत सोचो. So I think first step is saying, okay, where is this thinking coming from? ये कहाँ से आ रही है? Second is to build empathy. के are they misinformed? So I think understanding those things. And the next step, I think it's very important for leaders like myself or the political leaders to make sure we have strong leadership. It's never been more important. के we need to have strong leadership. Yeah, this is correct, this is wrong. Just make that vocal. And as jahan bhi ho sakta hai, make it as clear that whatever it's happening in the streets, jahan bhi ho sakta hai, in social media, on TV, hum nahi accept karte.
1: आपको बताते चले कि ये सर्वेक्षण किया गया था वन नेशन की नेता पॉलिन हैंसन नेशनल प्रेस क्लब को दिए गए संबोधन के कुछ दिनों बाद ही. इसके बाद प्रधानमंत्री अल्बनीजी ने भी अपना बयान जारी करते हुए कहा था कि दरअसल सांस्कृतिक विविधता ऑस्ट्रेलिया की ताकत है.
2: Diversity as a nation is a strength. You know, the fact that in the last month, yesterday, Sunday, I was at an Assyrian function. It was a wonderful function in southwestern Sydney. Should that be allowed to happen?
1: लेकिन सेनेटर हैंसन ने इस बात का सीधा सीधा जवाब देते हुए ये कहा था कि इस समय ब्रिटेन में चल रही पॉलिटिकल अपहीवल यानी राजनीतिक उथल पुथल सीधे सीधे कल्चरल डाइवर्सिटी का ही नतीजा है.
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1: Ice Cube's Big 3 is back. The most competitive basketball league on earth is on CBS this Saturday. Big 3 All-Star Dwight Howard and the LA Riot take on Greg Monroe and the Dallas Power. Then in another clash of undefeated teams, Earl Clark and Coach Steven Jackson lead the DMV Trilogy against Montrezl Harrell, Coach Dr. J, and the Chicago Triplets. 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
1: Ice Cube's Big 3 is back. The most competitive basketball league on earth is on CBS this Saturday. Big 3 All-Star Dwight Howard and the LA Riot take on Greg Monroe and the Dallas Power. Then in another clash of undefeated teams, Earl Clark and Coach Steven Jackson lead the DMV Trilogy against Montrezl Harrell, Coach Dr. J, and the Chicago Triplets. The game played the way you love. 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Yeah, yeah, yeah.

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The most competitive basketball league on earth is on CBS this Saturday. Big 3 All-Star Dwight Howard and the LA Riot take on Greg Monroe and the Dallas Power. Then in another clash of undefeated teams, Earl Clark and Coach Steven Jackson lead the DMV Trilogy against Montrezl Harrell, Coach Dr. J, and the Chicago Triplets. 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Yeah, yeah, yeah.

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1: Ice Cube's Big 3 is back. The most competitive basketball league on earth is on CBS this Saturday. Big 3 All-Star Dwight Howard and the LA Riot take on Greg Monroe and the Dallas Power. Then in another clash of undefeated teams, Earl Clark and Coach Steven Jackson lead the DMV Trilogy against Montrezl Harrell, Coach Dr. J, and the Chicago Triplets. 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
1: I'm here on the job site with Dale, who's a framing contractor.
2: Hey, good morning.
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1: 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Oh, I shouldn't have looked down.
2: It's all right.
1: We're so far up here.
2: Look at me. Take a deep breath.
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2: 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Take a deep breath.
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1: 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Big 3 All-Star Dwight Howard and the LA Riot take on Greg Monroe and the Dallas Power. 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Yeah, yeah, yeah.

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The most competitive basketball league on earth is on CBS this Saturday. Big 3 All-Star Dwight Howard and the LA Riot take on Greg Monroe and the Dallas Power. 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Yeah.

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The most competitive basketball league on earth is on CBS this Saturday. Big 3 All-Star Dwight Howard and the LA Riot take on Greg Monroe and the Dallas Power. Then in another clash of undefeated teams, Earl Clark and Coach Steven Jackson lead the DMV Trilogy against Montrezl Harrell, Coach Dr. J, and the Chicago Triplets. 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